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1: Hold up, it's Ariana Grande that just drops a big news album, Numero 8, Petal, landing July 31st, and she's calling it something that grows through the cracks, like emotional but powerful.
0: Definitely sounds like a whole vibe, and after Eternal Sunshine and doing Wicked, she's been in her artistic bag very heavy.
1: And she's teasing a summer tour as well, but here's the twist. She's saying that this might be her last one for a long time.
0: Nah, don't say that. If you're a fan, you better show up this summer, because who knows when she's hitting the stage again.
1: It's Farruko and Eri Lava. Ahí, dale.

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0: Kamala K, new at number 40. Before we get to 39, let's look at the top three from last week. Olivia Dean with this, number 3.
1: I think it's so

Doll on 8040. So Teddy Swims getting ready for a big tour later this year after a summer of festival performances. He just released a new single called Mr. Know-It-All. Got it posted up at AmericanTop40.com. And fans hope the new song is a taste of his next album. We will keep you posted. Gone, Gone, Gone, Teddy. With David Guetta and Tones and I and 1840 Extra. We will

0: Gone, Gone, Gone. Getta, Teddy Swims, and Tones and I.
1: Coming up next.
0: Well, Pitbull and Blackpink both rise a notch. Plus, Alex Warren with the song he kept at number one for 14 weeks last year. Straight ahead.
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0: We are just getting started on our run to the top. And Lady Gaga just wrapped up her Mayhem tour after nearly 100 performances around the world, and the run helped her join a very exclusive club. She's now exceeded the $1 billion mark in concert grosses accumulated throughout her career, joining Taylor, Pink, Beyonce, Madonna, and Celine Dion as the only female artist to reach that milestone. And it's no surprise, fans all over the planet want to see her live to hear songs like this, Die With a Smile, 37.

36. Well, later this month, Alex Warren kicks off the North American leg of his Finding Family on the Road tour. He has a packed schedule all the way through July, and we got the full list of dates up at AmericanTop40.com. Alex, now 35, Ordinary. They say

0: 34, Pitbull and Lil Jon. Let's get to Corbin Besson. He always knew he wanted to make music, but he says that if a pop star career didn't work out, his backup plan was out of this world. If he wasn't making music, he wanted to be an astronaut or a rocket engineer. But luckily, he stayed on planet Earth and made a single that could hit the countdown soon. It's called Blink. Chewy, AT40, on the Verge track.
1: 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There's just something about her. I just

8:29. That's Hillary Duff. All right, a little more than a month away from the debut album by Miles Smith, he says the project will be a deeply emotional experience for both himself and his fans. It's called My Mess, My Heart, My Life, and he says the album is not about being the biggest or the loudest moment. It's meant to be an honest one, and he made the songs for anyone who's ever found themselves in his music. It's due out June 11th. Here he is. Nice to meet you, 28.

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0: Miley Cyrus rolling ahead three spots with her latest single. 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
0: We're inside the top 30. And back in 2019, Ella Langley had surgery to remove her tonsils and hoped to bounce back quick and return to the road in 2020. But the pandemic put everything on pause. The surgery ended up changing her voice, so instead of touring, she got together with some songwriters and honed her writing skills while learning a new style of singing. And everything worked out exactly as it should because she found her new voice and made a song that became her first hit on the countdown. She was in Texas, 27. Just

That's Ella Langley at 27 on AT40. Let's get to Miley Cyrus. Her new song, Younger You, is inspired by her memories playing the character Hannah Montana. She just released a remix. It's a full circle moment for one of the biggest stars in country music. She teamed up with Lainey Wilson for a duet version of the track, and it was a very special collaboration because Lainey used to perform as a Hannah Montana impersonator when she was first starting out. The remix is posted at AmericanTop40.com. And here's Miley, Younger You, 26.

Nate Hozier at number 25. There's a new documentary about the life of Noah Kahan, just came out on Netflix, called Out of Body. He says that making the film helped him realize the truth about being on the road. He just admitted that before he became a touring artist, he thought the live shows were high-energy nights full of screaming crowds and wild parties. Then he learned that the reality is much more boring. The travel and the mundane details behind the scenes of his sold-out shows forced him to face other challenges, like struggling with imposter syndrome and the pressure of writing his new album, which just released. Here's the title track, The Great Divide, 24, Noah Kahan.

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1: Coming up next.
0: Well, Taylor Swift is just ahead with the first of her three chart entries this week, plus the only Australian act on the countdown. Tame Impala moves up a notch next.
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0: We're just a few hits away from the top 20. And usually when an artist has a new song to promote, they want to get the word out to as many people as possible. But one singer-songwriter made fans play a guessing game to figure out their new single. We'll save the work and tell you who it is after 23. Dracula,

definitely needs a restraining order against me. I'm not trying to be weird, but I'm obsessed with The Weeknd. I would be one of those people. You know what? Let me just not incriminate myself right now. It is 96.7 Kiss FM. I'm Selena checking in. Hey, I'm just kidding. I'm not trying to be weird, but I love The Weeknd. Since, honestly, back in 2012, that's how long I've been rocking with him. What you know about? What you know?

personal beef with Uber. Because it's just never a good experience. They're either someone shows up and they're super rude, or they just don't show up at all. It takes forever for them to get there. So them just expanding into, you know, new features. It's like, focus on what you're doing already because it ain't working. Now they want to add hotel booking to the app. It is 96.7 KISS FM. They need to work on the other stuff first. She's a

I've been sitting here doing calculations, really doing a ton of research, and I just can't find the answer. There's no answer as to why Klay Thompson cheated on Megan Thee Stallion, the hottie.

0: Someone named their baby Lemon. Yep. The baby girl, her name is Lemon. And you know what? I don't hate it. It is 96.7 Kiss FM. With all the weird names out there right now, Lemon has to be one of the least worst of them. Let's talk about some surprising baby names that are trending in the U.S. right now. Maybe you're going to have a baby soon. Maybe your friend is. Maybe you're like, ugh, team no kids. Okay, we can still talk about this. Here are some of the wildest ones. Okay, the name Maverick, which I also love. It's actually more popular than Thomas, which is crazy because I do not know a Maverick. Genesis, more popular than Sophie. There's the name Nova, which is so cute. I actually have a friend who named her baby Novi because her baby was going to be born in November. Amazing. The name Messiah, super popular right now. Sarah peaked in popularity in 1993, but it's now slipped to number 95. Sorry, if you're a Sarah, you're not that popular anymore. You want to win $1,000? I got your details on how we're going to make that happen next.
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Looks like

remember being young and hearing that Lady Gaga was a part of the Illuminati. It is 96.7 Kiss FM. I mean, that rumor was all over the place. Even if she was, I still love her.

0: Have you ever tried a fart salad? Well, maybe you should. It is 96.7 Kiss FM. For why? I don't know. It's trending, and I think we should talk about it. Fart salads. The key ingredient is fiber-rich cruciferous vegetables. Did I say that right? Like broccoli, cabbage, Brussels sprouts. I mean, some even use packaged coleslaw. Now, why would you want a fart salad? Why not? They're high in fiber. They're going to help you go to the bathroom. And just make sure you eat this when you're at home. If you want to win $1,000, don't forget we're getting you hooked up with 13 chances a day to win this money, okay? Details next.
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I said I wasn't going to eat out today, but then Subway has a value menu now. It's about time. It costs an arm and a leg to get one little footlong. And yes, I have to always go for a footlong. Who gets a 6-inch anymore? That's not even enough. That's kind of crazy. American portions are insane. It is 96.7 Kiss FM, and how's your...

I know I should stay out of rich people's business, but I cannot help it after reading this. Okay, it is 96.7 Kiss FM. Chanel. Okay, we come to the front because they dropped a new sandal. Sure, it costs thousands of dollars. The only thing is, it's a sandal with only a heel and a strap. It literally only covers your heel.

I'm sure you've read, it is 96.7 KISS FM, that you're not supposed to operate heavy machinery with certain medications, right? Well, I always thought they meant like bulldozers. I'm over here thinking like, why would I ever do that? No, heavy machinery as in a car.

We're going to wrap it up with one of the most incredible songs of our lifetime. I'm talking Michael Jackson level. It is 96.7 Kiss FM with new Bruno Mars off his brand new album, The Romantic. The love that he put into the song, I mean, it's palpable. I don't know what that even means. It's Risk It All.

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1: Hey, Emily, what's your relationship status?
2: I'm single, but I'm hoping that I find my dream guy this summer.
0: Ooh, big summer.
1: You know, it's so funny that you say that. So there is a tradition, and people are saying this is a very weird one, but apparently it could help you find your dream husband. What they say to do is, if you're going to a wedding anytime soon, and this is weird, but take a piece of their cake, the wedding cake, instead of eating it, take it home and put that piece of cake under your pillow and sleep on it. The tradition involves sleeping with a slice of someone else's wedding cake under your pillow, and you'll begin to dream about your perfect partner, and that will help you find love this summer and eventually have your very own wedding as well.
2: Doing that.
0: Yeah, what the heck?
3: Because that's weird. And this is according to who? A tradition started by whom?
1: I don't know who started this wedding tradition. They do say it's one of the weirder ones, but they also do say it is great. It's almost like manifesting that love in your life. All you do is take that piece of wedding cake from the wedding, put it in your little bag, your little purse, and you take it home and right underneath your pillow when you go to bed.
0: If you don't find love, you have a good night snack at least.
3: And some bed bugs.
2: If I get desperate enough, I'll consider it.
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1: So this is a thing. People are trying to marry their pets.
0: Wild story, but we'll get you all caught up on this next.

drive, I don't need a car. 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I'm a demon lord. Fall off what I ain't seen him for. 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

0: 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It's the V Bros, Mikey V, Frankie V, and our bestie Gianna.
1: We've been talking about this study that says 12% of women would call off their engagement over this.
0: What is this? Could it happen to you? We'll explain more next.

0: 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It's the V Bros, Mikey V, with my big bro, Frankie V, and our bestie, Gianna.
1: You ever been stuck in a line and you really got to go to the bathroom?
0: But you don't want to get out of line, like lose your spot?
1: Mm-hmm.
0: There's two things you can do to make that urge go away.
1: Yeah.
0: Excited to share with you next. Yeah.

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1: Ashley, why are you smiling?
3: The fact that summer break is coming because I'm a teacher, so yes. I get my time off.
2: Yes.
1: Finally. You're almost there. But be honest, my wife is a teacher, and she said right now the kids are pretty much the most difficult they are all year long, these last month or so of school. Is that the same for your kids?
3: Oh, yeah, definitely. I mean, they're so ready. I'm so ready. So we're all kind of checked out at this point.
2: That makes sense.
1: It almost sounds like a relationship when you both know it's time to break up, but you haven't broken up yet.
2: You're mentally checked out.
3: Yeah, it feels that same way.
1: Well, round of applause all teachers out there. Yeah, for sure. We appreciate everyone. And we're happy that you're smiling. So thank you for spreading positive vibes with the V-Bros.
3: Thank you.